0: to the check. Like, he get behind and he like, damn. He like, I just keep on doing that dance.
1: Rap. Hip-hop. 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Egész nap megállás nélkül. 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
1: Pickable. 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Let me FaceTime my op, bitch, I'm up the street. 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
2: For real.
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2: They talking about nothing.
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2: They talking about nothing.
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2: They talking about nothing.
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2: They talking about nothing.
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1: It's probably my whole day. Shit. If I gotta fight for love, then shit. It's like I'm only rolling.